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3: Well done, Aram. Tumhare confession video ke help se I can easily put a stay on a sentence.
4: Wo bahut jald jail se bahar hoga. He'll be a free man soon, Aram.
3: Send it to me right away.
0: Ji.
5: The entire village would bear witness to this.
4: Aram, send it up.